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0: Sandra Frerich from Sunset Elementary School in Livermore. 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It takes the entire team to make the dream come true. We have opened Teacher of the Month nominations to anyone who works for and with your child's school. The nurse, crossing guard, lunch lady. The possibilities are nearly endless. Tell us about them at KKIQ.com.
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0: At the opening day of the Alameda County Fair in Pleasanton. 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And the Gene Simmons Band is performing that evening for the Big O' Tires concert series. 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
0: 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Tell us what you do over at Tracy Community Connection Center.
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0: Shout out to Miss Kendra Frerich. Shout out to Miss Kendra Frerich from Sunset Elementary School in Livermore. Miss Frerich has been selected as KKIQ's Teacher of the Month. Her students love her, and we do too. As a special thank you, we're going to give Miss Frerich and her students special prizes from Buckhorn Grill in Walnut Creek. It takes the entire team to make the dream come true. We have opened Teacher of the Month nominations to anyone who works for and with your child's school. The nurse, crossing guard, lunch lady. The possibilities are nearly endless. 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

It's 101.7 KKIQ. Jeff Dorian here on a Sunday morning. Good to be here. We got Miles Smith, Train, and Mariah Carey all up ahead. First, Jennifer Page starting us off this hour with Crush 101.7.

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0: Miles Smith's stargazing on a Sunday morning. No stars to gaze at so far, at least not this hour. 91 for the expected high today, which is a little cooler than it was yesterday. And we're going to be right around 90, maybe 89 or 90 Monday and Tuesday. And we should be in the mid-80s by midweek. All right, stick around. We got Train and Mariah Carey coming up next.
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It's KKIQ with Mariah Carey and Dream Lover. I'm Jeff Dorian. Thank you for hanging out. Alanis Morissette's Jagged Little Pill, the musical, in performance with performances this Wednesday through Sunday. 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Get more details about this event at the Lesher Center for the Arts in Walnut Creek. Coming up, Taylor Swift. We're going to keep it coming with Casey and the Sunshine Band up ahead. Right now, Uncle Cracker.

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0: Taylor Swift's Elizabeth Taylor, and I just saw the movie Cleopatra this past week. One of her biggest epic movies from 1963. At the time, the most expensive movie ever made. And it was epic. It's like a 4-hour movie, right? So, but it's great. It was a great movie. Elizabeth Taylor, fascinating. And of course, Taylor Swift, fascinating too. Of course, we're going to be seeing her matrimony. Well, we're not going to see it. Maybe pictures, but the matrimony is happening, the wedding. I think in early July next month at Madison Square Garden. 101.7 KK.
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101.7 KKIQ, that is the Jonas Brothers, and a little bit of whistling while you work. Well, if you're not working, maybe you're whistling while you drive. And if you are driving, you're going to enjoy this one. Good driving song. Donna Lewis, I Love You Always Forever on KKIQ.

0: KKIQ. Oh, another kind of warm day today expected here in the Livermore Valley. We're going to find a high of around 91. And it's going to stay around 90, 91 tomorrow and Tuesday as well. We should be in the back in the 80s for the second half of this upcoming week. Megan Trainor and Dido coming up next.
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Wang Chung, one of my favorite bands from the 80s, is coming up. 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

0: 1017 KKIQ, and that is Justin Bieber's Daisies on a Sunday morning. 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

0: Well, Polite from Taylor Swift, of course, from her latest album. And, of course, she's going to be a part of Toy Story 5, which is coming out soon, providing a new song. And the video is pretty cool, too. Modern English on the way. Got Katy Perry. And a look at our forecast, which brings us to around 91 today for an expected high. Sunny skies all this week and temperatures around 90 for the next couple days. By midweek, we should be back to the 80s.
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Modern English and Melt with You here on KKIQ. We got Outkast on the way, and we got Billy Idol. Stick around. Right now, Macy Gray's I Try.

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0: Getting Magical and Mystical on a Sunday morning with Jeff Dorian. Thank you for hanging out. Well, this Thursday is going to be a fun one in Pleasant Hill in front of Jack's Restaurant and Bar right there on Crescent Drive in Pleasant Hill. It's a summer concert series. And this Thursday featuring Fleetwood Mac tribute band, Fleetwood Macrame. 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

Zed's the Middle on KKIQ. We got Bruno Mars this hour, Jimmy Cliff, and Lady Gaga all coming ahead. Or joining the train here this hour. Hopefully you jump on board too. Right now, Matchbox 20's Push, KKIQ.

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0: Bruno Mars and I Just Might here on KKIQ. It is a Sunday afternoon with Jeff Dorian. Thank you for being here. We got Alicia Keys coming up. And I want to mention this, too. The King of the County Barbecue and Music Festival is happening next weekend, Friday, Saturday, and Sunday, in fact, at the Martinez Waterfront Park. 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Mid-80s expected for the second half of the week. Alicia Keys and Jimmy Cliff on the way.
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KKIQ and Nikki Ori, Sunroof, Jeff Dorian here. We got Rihanna up ahead, Olivia Dean, and Shania Twain has got a new album coming out very soon. Right now, You're Still the One, Shania Twain, KKIQ.

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0: Yes, and Olivia Dean will be in San Francisco in July at Chase Center for two shows. Well, coming up, we got Rihanna, we got the Goo Goo Dolls, and we got to look at our hometown weather. Another warm day today, around 90 today, tomorrow, and Tuesday expected. And then we should be in the 80s, like mid to maybe upper 80s, though, second half of the week. All right, Goo Goo Dolls and Rihanna on deck.
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1017 KKIQ of the Goo Goo Dolls. I'm Jeff Dorian. Taylor Swift's got a blank space. We're going to explore coming up. Bruno Mars as well. Right now, Kelly Clarkson's Hazel Eyes on KKIQ.

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0: Risk It All, Bruno Mars here on KKIQ. I'm Jeff Dorian. Thank you for hanging out. You can catch, this is great, Tom Petty tribute band, Petty Theft, and they're really good, at the Arinda Theater, Friday, June 19th, this Friday. 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

Cheap thrills and expensive thrills. That is Sia. Jeff Dorian here, One Direction's up ahead. Got Cyndi Lauper and Teddy Swims. And, of course, Roxette, Taylor Dayne, going to be at the Toyota Pavilion in Concord on October 3rd. Here's Roxette, Must Have Been Love.

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0: Teddy Swims and Lose Control here on KKIQ. I'm Jeff Dorian. Well, thank you for hanging out. We got One Direction, Cyndi Lauper up ahead, and Catch Ragdolls, the Aerosmith tribute band at the Almost Famous Wine Company this upcoming Friday, the 19th. Details at KKIQ.com at our hometown happenings. Now, the weather, it's going to be nice, around 90 degrees today, and going to stay around 90, maybe 89, 90. Tomorrow and Tuesday, then mid to lower 80s for the second half of the week.
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Maroon 5's on the way. We got Joan Jett, and she's fantastic. Shakira.

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0: Justin Bieber's Daisies here on KKIQ. I'm Jeff Dorian. Thank you for hanging out. And we got more music from Lauv and Charlie Puth also on the way. And the next concert in the park will be with the reggae band Sky Eyes. 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Got Lauv and Charlie Puth next. 101.7 KKIQ is proud to support SF Pride 2026, sponsored by BMO. 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

Meghan Trainor made us look. Taylor Swift's on the way. Fun, Ace of Base, and hopefully I made you stay this hour. So stick around. Look at our forecast on the way for the weekend. Semi-sonic.

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0: That's the Fate of Ophelia, along with members of Haim, was at the Knicks game. It was a game four, wearing her Stevie Nicks, shirt. Pretty cool. Yeah, Taylor Swift and the Fate of Ophelia getting married, I think, next month at Madison Square Garden. That's the rumor. That's what rumor has it being. All right, ABBA is coming up. We've got Fun and Ace of Base and a look at our forecast, calling for a high around 90 degrees today and tomorrow, right around 90 for the next couple days. Then midweek, we should be transitioning to the 80s.
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It's Ace of Base and Don't Turn Around here on KKIQ. We've got ABBA coming up, and they got a new, I wouldn't say new, but it's a 50th anniversary vinyl edition of Dancing Queen, celebrating 50 years of Dancing Queen and vinyl. It's coming out soon. Coming up, Avicii, got that ABBA and Train.

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0: Younger You, Miley Cyrus here on KKIQ. Well, good afternoon. I'm Jeff Dorian. Thank you for hanging out and spending some time. 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So get details at KKIQ.com under Hometown Happenings.
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0: 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It's KKIQ. I'm Jeff Dorian hanging out, and I want to mention Danville Music and KKIQ are giving you the chance to win $1,000 to spend on Dad for Father's Day. 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Well, the weather forecast calling for high around 90 degrees, maybe 91 today. Tomorrow, maybe around 90. Maybe slightly cooler, but not much. I don't think you're going to notice it. Tomorrow and Tuesday, we're going to be right around 90 degrees, and then mid to upper 80s for the second half of this upcoming week.
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1: Pops, Tay-Tay, Baba, Padre, Ba. 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Enter to win $1,000. You can enter once a day, too. 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

0: Risk It All, Bruno Mars. And of course, we heard Lionel Richie and Three Doors Down. I always think of that song by Dolly Parton, Two Doors Down, right? So I don't know. Were they inspired, Three Doors Down? Were they inspired by Dolly Parton? I don't know. Coming up, Ed Sheeran's Perfect, some late night talking with Harry Styles. Have a great rest of your afternoon, of course, your evening. And don't forget to tune in, Hometown Mornings with Cynthia Seitz and Mel McKay. 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